Spinach.

0: was a Grammy nominated DJ.
1: Montez.
2: Hey, look, you already said Grammy winning. I'll take that. You know what I'm saying?
0: You ain't talking about the BET Award winning, though.
2: I have won some BET Awards. Yeah. For sure.
0: Yeah.
2: For sure.
0: Yeah, I know you done walked out because that BET Awards say, man.
2: Two stepped and walked out. All that.
0: Come on, DJ Monte. What's happening?
2: What's happening, man? How y'all feeling?
1: Yeah, how you feeling?
2: I'm great, man. I'm blessed.
0: Yeah.
2: Yeah, for
0: Catch
2: sure.
0: Growing.
2: I know, right? You know what I'm saying?
1: That's a blessing. That's
2: at this
1: how,
2: day,
1: that's
2: bro,
1: how
2: you know
1: you a good person, Monte. I tell people all the time when men get to lose a partner, though.
2: Oh, see?
0: How many times a day you just do the, you know, the white boy?
2: Man, I do it every time in the gym, but I'll be honest. It's like I feel weird doing that. I don't even, I hate doing that for real, though. I ain't gonna lie.
0: Man, you want a copy of this mix? Hit up DJ Monte. How can they get in contact with your dog?
2: Hey, man, I'm on all social media platforms at DJ Monte, M-O-N-T-A-Y.
3: 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And I just want to say congratulations to Incognito and DJ Mrs. for having the number one night show. Could you believe it? 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How you love that?
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5: 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L'Oreal, Kyle Santillan, Alton Walker here. 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
5: Yeah, y'all know what it is. 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
5: 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Be on the lookout for us, because we're going to be out at the State Fair kicking it, okay?
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20: Okay. Right.
5: 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The clock begins at 3, 2, 1. 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
4: L'Oreal, Kyle Santilli, and Alton Walker. You already know it, man. Jacquees still in the building, man.
6: Yeah.
4: Five quick questions with Jacquees. Number one, favorite city to hit when you on tour?
9: L.A. Well, really, I just like performing there, but if we talking about a city where I like to just eat and stuff, probably Philly.
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9: Man, honestly, everything.
4: 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At what age are you going to cut your locks?
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9: Time for that $1,000 cash grab, baby. 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L'Oreal, Kyle Santillan, Alton Walker here. 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Steven's on the line.
10: Yeah.
11: What up, Steve?
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11: 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At the gate. 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
7: 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You're our grand prize
4: 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Yeah. Girlfriend, you are going to see Kanye West in his hometown of Chicago.
7: Hey.
4: September 3rd with us. We're going to be in the building as well, okay?
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0: weekly. How you feel about that, Shan?
1: Oh, my God. I feel great about it. I am so excited. And I can't wait to meet you guys.
0: Congratulations, man. That's our grand prize winner, Shan Tyson, holding it down. She will be going to see Yay at Soldier Field in Chicago September 3rd. All expenses on us, man. We got you.
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6: Let's talk about Riley Barris. This is Candy Barris's daughter. I love her. She's been here on the Morning Hustle show as well. She's 23 years old. She's been going to NYU and law school, right? Yeah. This was something that was her dream. This is what Candy sent her to New York to go do. Mm-hmm. And now she's on the reality show Next Gen, which I feel like reality TV is the devil. Why? 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
11: 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Morning Hustle show. 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
11: 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Be on the lookout for us because we're going to be out at the State Fair kicking it, okay?
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15: Okay. Right.
11: I got 60 seconds on the clock. The clock begins at 3, 2, 1. 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
6: Well, we ain't got no money for her. 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
11: Tamar Braxton is playing today.
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11: All right, are you ready to go?
6: Uh-huh. She got that.
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8: Ready, Kyle.
11: All right, clock begins. In 3, 2, 1, here we go. 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
8: And everybody warm-blooded?
11: 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Tamar Brax says, you would have won
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5: 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Okay, well, it looks like she is saying that when it comes to inclusivity, you know, when it comes to different body types, that we were getting to a certain point where people were starting to accept the fact that people have different body types, mm-hmm. big, small, little. And she's saying now everybody is skinny because of GLP-1s and is setting things back a bit. Even when you think about Lizzo, who is very body positive and, you know, for the bigger girls. And now she done slimmed all the way down for you. I don't think she was trying to get you, but she done slimmed down. So I get what she's saying. It's like instead of people just embracing who they naturally are, everybody is chasing that weight loss drug or trying to get skinny. Yeah.
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4: Tamar Brax is playing today.
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2: Uh-huh. 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
4: 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When you're ready, say I'm ready, Kyle.
11: Ready, Kyle.
4: All right, clock begins. In 3, 2, 1, here we go. 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
11: I don't know.
4: Which famous American civil rights leader delivered the historic I Have a Dream speech?
11: Martin Luther the King.
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4: 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A snake, a dog, or a frog? Warm-blooded.
11: And everybody warm-blooded?
4: Look at that. Tamar Brax says you would have won
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2: Pooh Shiesty, his pops, and his homeboy, they are all on the line right now for allegedly kidnapping Gucci Mane. We know that the trial is set to go down February the 22nd. But let me tell you something, it ain't stopping nothing because he just announced he will be dropping an album called All Eyes on Shice. And guess what, y'all? It will be released through Gucci Mane's label. Mm. Okay, when's the last time you listened to a Pooh Shiesty record? How about now?
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3: 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Okay, well, it looks like she is saying that when it comes to inclusivity, you know, when it comes to different body types, that we were getting to a certain point where people were starting to accept the fact that people have different body types, big, small, little. And she's saying now everybody is skinny because of GLP-1s and is setting things back a bit. Even when you think about Lizzo, who is very body positive and, you know, for the bigger girls. And now she done slimmed all the way down for you. 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
5: Oh, my God. She's blowing the whistle because you're about to get back into this conversation with Too Short. 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
3: Crazy. NBA Youngboy. I'm talking about Future. Mm-hmm. And he called him old, this, that, and the third. Now, when I think about Future, I don't think he's that old. So that kind of made me feel a little crazy. Do you feel like we age ourselves out when it comes to the rap game? Because we still have legends, obviously, like you.
7: I look at it like this. A 16-year-old is always going to see a 25-year-old as an OG. Mm-hmm. Yeah. And a 25-year-old is going to look at somebody about 40 and be like, oh, what up, OG? What up, Unc? I consider those guys, they were the little homies not too long ago.
3: Right.
7: And now, if you think about the real little homies, you know, it's a group of our little youngsters that used to be, that are now, they like baby OGs. Some little high school dude might slide up on NBA Youngboy and be like, what up, Unc?
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0: 317-688-1009. Let me know what you want to hear inside the 2 a.m. hour. But for right now, we're going to keep on kicking it with DJ Duck after the break. You're on Hot.
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6: 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You know, he wear the Hoochie Daddy shorts. He be outside in the gym making sure his fitness is right. 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
7: I'm ready, Cal.
5: The clock begins at 3, 2, 1. 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What is 150 divided by 3?
7: 50.
5: Which famous monument in South Dakota features the carved faces of four U.S. presidents?
7: The National Monument.
5: What's the capital city of the state of Wisconsin? 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
6: Well, if you're hungry, I might have a little solution for you. 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
5: Yeah.
6: Do you like condoms? 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
5: Oh, come on.
8: Wow.
9: Come on, Miguel, whatever your name is. 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Hell no. Y'all work too hard to be eating condom chicken. What kind of freaking mess they got going on here? What kind of freaking chicken dish y'all got going on in here? Got to be some refund activity
10: going
9: on.
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11: Good morning. Yeah. Oh, my God. I'm ready, Kyle.
5: 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Here we go. What is 140 divided by 2?
11: 70.
5: In which country can you find the famous ancient stone landmark known as Stonehenge? 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
5: 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How many sides does a hexagon have? 5, 6, or 8?
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6: Miss Shan Tyson.
7: Hello.
6: Did you enter into a contest where you might win maybe like a trip
7: to see Kanye?
6: Well, Shan, congratulations. You're our grand prize.
8: Yeah. Girlfriend, you are going to see Kanye West in his hometown of Chicago.
6: Hey.
8: September 3rd with us. We're going to be in the building as well, okay?
6: 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How you feel about that, Shan?
7: Oh, my God. I feel great about it. 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
6: Congratulations, man. That's our grand prize winner, Shan Tyson, holding it down. She will be going to see Ye at Soldier Field in Chicago September 3rd. All expenses on us, man. We got you.
8: Oh. Well, who? Gamma.
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0: a 10, girl, you a 10. Girl, you a 10, girl, you a 10, girl, you a 10. 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
1: Base car, yeah, that's that Chris Brown, Bryson Tiller, and Skilla Baby to end out my night, man. That's the gig. That's my show. That was Nayland Wade with the late night show. And unfortunately, I have to say sayonara, but you will catch me again on Sunday. Until then, I hope everybody has a great weekend. I hope everybody stays safe. And you'll catch me here on Sunday, here on Hot.
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8: 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Yeah, these last 4 weeks, this doggone song has been everywhere. 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
9: AKA this, your twin.
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10: Quiet on the Creek.
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9: Is it?
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5: L'Oreal, Kyle Santilli, and Alton Walker. You already know, man. Jacquees still in the building, man.
6: Yeah!
5: Five quick questions with Jacquees. Number one, favorite city to hit when you on tour?
7: L.A. Well, really, I just like performing there, but if we talking about a city where I like to just eat and stuff, probably Philly.
5: Number two, mistake you made with a woman that you'll never make again?
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5: 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Favorite thing to do with your child as a father?
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5: 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All right, last
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1: 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Ain't her mama white.

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5: Miss Shan Tyson.
6: Hello.
5: Did you enter into a contest where you might win maybe like a trip
6: to see Kanye?
5: Well, Shan, congratulations. You're our grand prize
7: winner. Yeah. Girlfriend, you are going to see Kanye West in his hometown of Chicago.
5: Hey.
7: September 3rd with us. We're going to be in the building as well, okay?
5: Exactly. How you feel about that, Shan?
6: Oh, my God. I feel great about it. I am so excited, and I can't wait to meet you guys.
5: Congratulations, man. That's our grand prize winner, Shan Tyson, holding it down. She will be going to see Ye at Soldier Field in Chicago, September 3rd. All expenses on us, man. We got you.
7: 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Well, who? Gamma.
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4: I'm ready, Cal.
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2: Which famous monument in South Dakota features the carved faces of four U.S. presidents?
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2: 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When you're ready, say I'm ready, Kyle.
9: Ready, Kyle.
2: 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In 3, 2, 1, here we go. 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
9: And everybody warm-blooded?
2: Look at that. Tamar Brax says you would have won
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5: Yes, sir. Grab,
3: baby. Yeah.
2: DeAndre checking in from Washington, D.C. What's up with you, bro?
11: I'm good.
2: I got 60 seconds on the clock, bro. Let me know when you're ready.
11: Yeah, I'm ready.
2: The clock begins in 3, 2, 1. Here we go. What is 120 divided by 3?
11: 120 divided by 40.
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2: What famous American document begins with the opening preamble words, we the people?
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9: No, thank you.
0: So if you want to see, well, maybe not Nicki, but maybe J. Cole, because you're a big J. Cole fan.
9: Yeah, I'm not paying to see any artist's tweets. Yeah. I don't care who it
0: but
9: is.
0: But, I mean, it's not just going to be tweets, because Twitter doesn't exist anymore. Yeah. It's X.
9: Well, you
0: so
9: know what
0: it's
9: I mean.
0: Going to be videos and content. So would you pay to follow your favorite artist or would no?
10: I mean, unless they're showing something.
0: So that's
9: OnlyFans. Oh, like OnlyFans.
10: Yeah, that's OnlyFans. If they show something, I may.
0: But if it gets to the point where they're not posting on social media for free, would you?
10: Nah.
0: Like, because I feel like eventually it will get to that.
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3: 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I'm coming home again.
2: Miss Shan Tyson.
11: Hello.
2: Did you enter into a contest where you might win maybe like a trip
11: to see Kanye?
2: Well, Shan, congratulations. You're our grand prize
0: winner. Yeah. Girlfriend, you are going to see Kanye West in his hometown of Chicago.
2: Hey.
0: September 3rd with us. We're going to be in the building as well, okay?
2: Exactly. How you feel about that, Shan?
11: Oh, my God. I feel great about it. I am so excited. And I can't wait to meet you guys.
2: Congratulations, man. That's our grand prize winner, Shan Tyson, holding it down. She will be going to see Ye at Soldier Field in Chicago September 3rd. All expenses on us, man. We got you.
0: Oh, well, who? Gamma.
2: Right.
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10: I'm ready, Cal.
8: The clock begins at 3, 2, 1. Here we go. What is 150 divided by 3?
10: 50.
8: Yep. Which famous monument in South Dakota features the carved faces of four U.S. presidents?
10: The National Monument.
8: What's the capital city of the state of Wisconsin?
11: Who does?
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12: 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Okay, well, it looks like she is saying that When it comes to inclusivity, you know, when it comes to different body types, that we were getting to a certain point where people were starting to accept the fact that people have different body types, mm-hmm. big, small, little. And she's saying now everybody is skinny because of GLP-1s and is setting things back a bit. Even when you think about Lizzo, who is very body positive and, you know, for the bigger girls. And now she done slimmed all the way down for you. I don't think she was trying to get you, but she done slimmed down. 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Yeah.
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Sweat it out.

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8: 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Field in Chicago September 3rd. All expenses on us, man. 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

0: come on.
1: Come on, Lord, yeah. Alright, that's
2: crazy.
1: My top five. They ain't,
2: ain't even no words.
1: Song.
2: How that's gonna be
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1: song? That's why it's
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1: The number one.
2: Nah. Nah, man.
0: I like it. I you know what I mean?
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0: Yeah. L'Oreal, Kyle Santillan, Alton Walker, and on the line today, representing Adamante, Mississippi, Danielle's on the line.
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9: Good morning. Oh, my God. I'm ready, Kyle.
0: Clock begins in 3, 2, 1. Here we go. What is 140 divided by 2?
9: 70.
0: In which country can you find the famous ancient stone landmark known as Stonehenge? Where is Stonehenge?
9: Carson City.
0: Oh, hell. What's the... How many sides does a hexagon have? 5, 6, or 8?
9: 6.
0: What's the capital city of the country of Spain?
9: Half.
0: I'll give you extra time. I had to try to get you a little extra time. I was trying to help you out, man. You know what I mean?
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0: I ain't gonna lie, this was my commercial. It was him and Jay.
1: Yep.
0: Did you have a pair of them S dots, a pair of them G units?
1: I did. They sent me a pair.
0: Really? You know what? I actually think Jay needs to bring back those S dots. When I tell you, I'm so mad that I don't have mine anymore, because they really did look like a Gucci sneaker. I had green and red laces, and they was black. But either way, 50 Cent is coming back with Reebok, and he will be selling the sneakers for $130. They first dropped in 2003, and I wonder if people are going to go out there and buy those.
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0: 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Now, there's some people upset because, you know, Spider-Man is the big thing. It's in theaters right now. And BMW has where if your car is new, Spider-Man pops up on your little monitor. I mean, that to me, one is a distraction. No, ain't no damn good market. This is my car. People get in my car. This ain't Uber.
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5: I used to think about immature things. 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Do you want me? Are you gonna call me like you said you would? Is this really your real phone number?

hard. Something about a conservative regular girl that still can beat a chest. 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Psychic as f- can reach your chest. Zodiac sign, it must be a Gemini moon, cause we about to go half. Mistakenly, nobody been in a bag, but how many bodies done been in her bag?

0: 5'9" brown eyes. Hot 100.9 Indies Hip Hop Station, home of the morning hustle. It's the kid Brandon Stone holding down your airwaves this Saturday afternoon. And who is trending right now? I can't even believe I'm about to say this, but Meg Thee Stallion. She is trending right now, and some people are saying for all the wrong reasons. All right, so check this out. During an interview that she just did recently with Michelle Obama and Craig Robinson's IMO podcast, Meg Thee Stallion, she agreed with something that Craig Robinson said, right? And he basically said that some people just want the fame without putting in the work. And Meg Thee Stallion, she said these days, you know, some people can simply go viral on Instagram with a terrible song and suddenly have a platform. Now, she has a point, because there are some songs out there that I'm like, I don't know about that one. So she also said that sometimes that viral moment lasts and sometimes they don't. But she believes that you can tell the difference between artists who genuinely love what they do and people who just want to be famous. And she's also said that she loves her crafts. Now, I'm not gonna lie, she has a point. And I know a lot of people are flaming her in the comments right now. And some of these TikTok songs, I'm not gonna lie, they not hitting for what I believe is really good music. And you know what, Meg Thee Stallion, I appreciate you for finally saying it, because your boy been thinking it for a long time. Get that full story in the details right here at hot109.com. More music on the way. And up next, yeah, it's going to be fight night. And you know what? It's going to be on site. I got those details coming up next right here on Hot 100.9.
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4: Well, Shan, congratulations. You're our grand prize
6: winner. Yeah. Girlfriend, you are going to see Kanye West in his hometown of Chicago.
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6: September 3rd with us. 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
4: 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That's our grand prize winner, Shan Tyson, holding it down. She will be going to see Ye at Soldier Field in Chicago September 3rd. All expenses on us, man. We got you.
6: 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Well, who? Gamma.
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1: Frank.
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0: Kicking off with one epic night of comedy. Mike Epps and friends are bringing the laughs, the surprises, and those,
2: did he really say that,
0: moments.
1: And you know what? I love you too. And I would f*** you, but I don't have no antibiotics in my bag.
0: That I